called Caribbean Queen, No More Love on the Run by Billy Ocean. It climbed to number one in the US and did very well in the UK as well. But to me, rather interestingly, it was initially released as European Queen, but didn't achieve any success. So a bit of a suggestion by the record company. It was re-recorded for different parts of the world, resulting in versions called Caribbean Queen and African Queen. And there you go. Did rather well after that. Billy Ocean. 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And speaking of the Rolling Stones, there's a message up there that says, "Hi, George. The Stones are bringing out a new version of the song that's called 'Get Off My Cloud.'" They've got now "Get Off My iCloud" to keep up with technology. Graham, thank you. Thank you very much for that thought. Okay, back to the Rolling Stones. Recorded this and back in 1964. The Drifters recorded in the same year. This is recorded by the great Bette Midler in 1988 from the album of, in fact, it was the soundtrack of Beaches. Bette Midler with Under the Boardwalk.

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3: Yeah, and he does all sorts of comedy stuff as well. 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
4: True.
3: So, yeah.
4: That's awesome. Do you have a soundboard?
3: Do I have a soundboard? I do. My soundboard's a bit lacking, to be honest, because I don't have anything that crazy. What have I got here? I will...

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4: Well, Finn, it seems like you've got quite a few fans. We've got some more texts in from Dave Graham Jr. and David of Geelong. David of Geelong, afternoon, George, Kwanya Pola. Great show as always, and really enjoying the great conversation music. Very empowering today with Finn. That's wow. You. Powerful meanings. Regards, David of Geelong. Which is very nice. Well, David, you know we'll be going to your area in October for the Community Broadcasting Association of Australia conference. I'm looking forward to that because it's being held in Geelong this year.
5: Cool.
4: Yeah. Finn, let's talk about movies.
5: Okay.
4: All right. Tell me, do you want to start or do you want me to start?
5: Because I love doing. You kick us off.
4: Okay.
5: And then I'll follow your lead.
4: So I will start with a. All right, tell me, do you want to start or do you want me to start?
5: Because I love doing. You kick us off.
4: Okay.
5: And then I'll follow your lead.
4: So I will start

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0: Thank you, everyone, for your company today. It's been fabulous, and we'll do it all over again next week. We'll be back to entertain you with Plateau Axes on Thursday at 3 p.m. It's been a gas, and enjoy your weekend. Enjoy the weather out there, and keep cool, everybody, and take care. Stand by for Angela Jones. She's coming up next. She'll entertain you for a couple of hours with her program, Access All Areas. From the Latin Aussie, it's adios, everybody.
1: 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We hope you've enjoyed the program. Look forward to your company same time next week. Goodbye now.
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18: 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Oh, hang on. I just got a video of my son with our dog. 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

0: Inner FM. I'll tell you what, one of my favourites. So congratulations, Lady Gaga. She's just had her baby. Yes, Jake. Thank you. You are most welcome. And you won't believe this. Hello, Tony from Bry Hill. As you sent in your text, I actually selected one for you as well. I thought, oh, I better make I better choose one for Tony from Bry Hill, you know, just as one of those little gifts. But I will also, yeah, fine Saturday afternoon, isn't it? Absolutely glorious, as I keep telling the world. My front door is open at the moment. Actually, it reminds me of many years ago. Actually, I was going to play, what was that, a Saturday party or something song last week. It reminds me, one of my friends used to be amazed because, you know, different ones would just hear a party going on at Angela's house and they'd just, you know, just walk in, just rock up, you know, no announcement, just walk in the door, walk right in, absolutely. But Saturday, yeah, beautiful Saturday afternoon. Insensitive, yeah, I love that song by Jan Arden for Tony from Bry Hill. Who else have we got? And, of course, yes, Michael Jackson's 1-4, Dave Graham Jr. So thanks very much. Now we've got Michelle's coming up, River Deep, Mountain High, Tina Turner. Now I don't play a lot of live tracks because you don't know how – sometimes you're not sure how it comes across, you know. But so hopefully – because I didn't want to have the one with Ike in it. So I just chose River Deep. Mountain High, Tina Turner.
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Ah, the sensational, late and great Tina Turner. River Deep. Deep River. River Deep. Mountain High. That was Michelle's fantastic request. Just reminds me of a story. Story time. When my little sister, Kathy, she went to one of Tina Turner's concerts some years ago. And she was right up the front, you know, with all her friends. This is my sister at the front with the friends. And you know how you have like a barrier in between, like a gate kind of barrier. And so what they did, her friends, my sister's friends, they grabbed her ankles and created, you know, like a like as if my sister was a plank. So my sister is holding the edge of the stage, and Kath's friends were holding her, you know, feet and all of that. And Tina came, as she was singing, came up to her and was dancing in front of her, those long legs of hers. And she bent down, knelt down to Kath, and was holding her hand all throughout the song. I must find out which song it was from memory. It was one of her great, what was it? So I think it was on the tip of my tongue, actually. But and then all Kath remembers, she remembers seeing her, do you call them talons? You know, your really long fingernails. She couldn't get over her long claws holding my sister's hand while singing to her. So, you know, that's a great memory. And that other memory, as I mentioned, one other time that Kath went, you know, Kath being a security guard should know better, when she went to the Neil Diamond concert, threw a teddy bear across the stage to him, and then she got booted out by other security guards. But anyway, but she wasn't on duty, of course. But anyway, Dave from Dave Graham Jr., this is your request, Black or White. This is fantastic. Also got Tony from Bray Hills coming up as well with an added bonus for you, Tony.

0: Sorry. Stand by. And that's your wrap on a sunny Saturday. I'll be back next week. Enjoy the remainder of the evening. Oh, my goodness me. Well, that was a bit unco. Thanks, guys. Thank you so much.
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105 Inner FM, Paul Lukakis, Boom Boom, Let's Go Back to My Room. Now, what's this I'm just reading? Archie, he wants to go boom booming. I'm going to leave that one alone. Anyway, moving on from that, the texts are still coming through, and yeah, that one from Archie, we're leaving right alone. But anyway, we've heard from Dave Graham Jr., who's texted in saying, good evening, Dr. E is a 12-inch artist. Here we go again, Alex Brown. Now, I've never heard of this Alex Brown. Do not know who this Alex Brown is, but anyway, says, great show and great songs. Well, great to hear from you, Dave Graham Jr. So you're just like Michelle, both guests is Alex Brown, and never heard of him. So I can tell you, it's not Alex Brown, keep guessing. Michelle's had another shot. She says, my last guess, girls just want to have fun, Deborah Galley and Tommy Holbrook. Again, don't know who they are. And it's not them, I'm very sorry, Michelle. It is from the film, though, Girls Just Want to Have Fun. You're going to have to stay tuned. A clue on the way in the next 15 minutes. It's Boogie Wonderland.

from Claudia Barry, Boogie Woogie Dancing Shoes, taking us back to the late 70s. One of the potty's favourites. She was apparently moving around to that, having a glass of champers in her hand at the same time. Well, good on you. Potty nice and hard.

we're running out of time, and, you know, like last week, if I don't stick to time, Olga over there in the other studio decides to cut me off. So we better hurry up and get the 12-incher on so you can hear it. As I've already told you, a song from 1985 from the film Girls Just Wanna Have Fun. And it was a song from an artist called Rainey. A bit of a one-hit wonder. It's not Tammy Holbrook or Deborah Galley or Alex Brown like Dave Graham Jr. and Michelle have suggested, but a song called I Can Fly. The 12-incher of the night, I know it's one of Annalisa's favourites, so make sure you turn it up, Annalisa, party nice and hard. And I look forward to your company again next week. As always, Olga coming up next with the Crumber Crew, taking you through to 9 o'clock. Stay tuned, will always be a great show. And I look forward to your company again next week. Until then, party nice and hard, have a few drinks, do whatever you want to do. Enjoy your weekend, and I'll talk to you again later. It's 96.5 Inner FM.

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2: The following program contains adult themes and may include lyrics which may offend.

Performing in Melbourne next Monday night. Let's get into, this is a little bit exciting. First time playing this one here on the Corumba Crew. A little bit of Jason Derulo right now. This is Let Me Be.

Celissa Grace right there with Bloodstream. Playing that one, I think I'm playing that one for the first time here, even though it's been in the charts for like 10 weeks. That's moving down the charts this week from number 18 down to number 20 this week. But like I said, I think that is the first time that I'm playing it here on the Corumba Crew. Maybe I've had one too many weeks off, or maybe I've just missed that track, or maybe it's just too slow. Not too sure, but we've got 25 minutes.

Right, there was a brand spanking new track from David Guetta and Hypaton. That was, of course, a track called You and I, Me and You, playing that one for the first time here on the Corumba Crew. Now let's get into the number one song all around Oz at the moment. It has been number one for just a couple of weeks. Actually, it's been number one for quite a few weeks, and I say that very, very tongue-in-cheek. It is, of course, Choosin' Texas. This is Ella Langley. Been in the charts for 36 weeks and it's been at number one for a lot of that. A lot. Inner FM.

That's the Perth artist Maria Cassandra and a great new song called Splinters. Well, that's about it for me for this week. I hope you have enjoyed the programme. If you have, please come back and listen to more new Australian independent music on New Grooves on 96.5 Vinyl FM. 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Just follow the links. Now I'm going to leave you this week with a bit of electro Latin brought to us by the Melbourne band Amaru Tribe. It is a song lifted off their LP Golden Roots, which is out now. The song is called Fior on El Desierto with Steinlowski. Hope I've pronounced that right. Anyway, it's a great tune. Thanks so much indeed for listening to the programme. Have a great week. But from me, Adrian Hook, it's time to say cheerio. Thanks for listening and bye for now.

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Let me tell you a story about a boll weevil. 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But now, where they come from, nobody really knows. But this is the way the story goes. 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And the farmer said to the boll weevil, "Said, why'd you pick my farm?" 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
1: But here we are, letting the world know that Jesus is...
0: Okay. You're listening to 96.5 Inner FM on this Sunday morning. We have worship on the wireless and a little bit different to normal. I have a guest with me. You've already heard his voice. It's Harley Kitchen. So, Harley, welcome to the studio and welcome to worship on the wireless.
2: Thank you very much, Ron. It's such a privilege to be here with you.
0: Yep. Harley, I'm going to ask four questions. How did you come to faith? What has nurtured your faith? What church or Christian community are you part of? And what are you passionate about?
2: Right.
0: So perhaps we might just jump in at that first question.
2: Right.
0: How did you come to faith?
2: Right. Well, on March the 15th, 1959, I was 12 years old. And I was part of the crowd of 146,000 at the MCG. Now, I wasn't sitting on the sacred turf. No. I was sitting in the bleachers. But I heard Billy Graham say something that has stayed with me for life, I think. I was sitting in the bleachers. But I heard Billy Graham say something that has stayed with me for life, I think.